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Saturday afternoon at 4 on Retro Hits with me, Al Baby, the Super Greek. 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
2: 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Got them moves, like Jagger. Back-to-back dance hits to get you moving into the weekend. Turn the rhythm up, don't you wanna just come along for the ride? Starting after the 8 o'clock news, it's a Friday dance party. I'm bringing sexy back. Yeah. 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

0: It's a non-stop oldies party, and you pick the music. 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

station to hear your favorite song? Well, you still can. Saturday afternoon at 4 on Retro Hits with me, Al Baby, the Super Greek. It's nonstop oldies by request. Talk

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We've already checked under the bed and in the closet. There are no monsters. 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

0: Are you dealing with some things in life that are too heavy for you to carry? 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

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It's not.

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Sometimes when I close my eyes, 6 months of torture, you sold to some forbidden paradise. I loved you truly.

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Well, you still can. Saturday afternoon at 4 on Retro Hits with me, Al Baby, the Super Greek. It's non-stop oldies

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We've already checked under the bed and in the closet. There are no monsters. 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
2: 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We kick off the weekend a little early with a Friday dance party. Got them blues, like Jagger. Back-to-back dance hits to get you moving into the weekend. Turn the rhythm up, don't you wanna just come along for the ride? Starting after the 8 o'clock news, Friday dance party. I'm bringing sexy back. Yeah. 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
1: I was distracted and in traffic. 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
1: JP Sachs and Julia Michaels on Big Hits 102.5 1330 WBTM. Good morning. Josh in with you. Thank you so much, as always, for waking up with us. All of your favorites as you start your day. You got Miley. You got Pink. Right now, Mr. Big.

Miley and Younger You on WBTM. Partly sunny today. Looking for a high in the mid-80s. I'm liking this 80s stuff.

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WBTM with Edwin McCain, and I wonder about some people. Okay, that's the nicest way I can put this. Apparently, 23% of dog owners say they try their dog's food without hesitation. 16% would try it only once out of curiosity. What's the percentage of people that wouldn't do it at all? Because I want to be in that group. Now, I will admit, my dog has a particular brand of food that she likes, and that's fine. And occasionally, she will be rewarded with scraps from the table, but it's very minimal. It's a bite here or there, but she deserves

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Coming up, Ryan Stone has your first local news update of the morning. 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
2: Good morning. With the latest, I'm Ryan Stone. A company located in Danville has agreed to pay over $2.5 million to resolve an anti-fraud case. According to the U.S. Attorney's Office for the Western District of Virginia, EBI agreed to pay over $2.5 million to resolve allegations that it fraudulently obtained a Paycheck Protection Program, or PPP loan, from the U.S. Small Business Administration, for which it was not eligible. PPP was an emergency loan program established by Congress in March of 2020 under the Coronavirus Aid, Relief, and Economic Security Act and administered by the SBA. The CARES Act is a federal law enacted in March of 2020 that was designed to provide emergency financial assistance to people affected by the COVID-19 pandemic. The CARES Act authorized the SBA to provide loans of up to $2 million to eligible small businesses that were experiencing a loss of revenue from the COVID-19 pandemic. A second round of PPP loans was authorized in early 2021, and to be eligible, a business was required to certify, among other things, that it had no more than 300 employees, including domestic and foreign affiliates. The settlement resolves allegations that EBI was ineligible for its second draw PPP loan because it was affiliated with a Polish company known as Com40 that employed more than 3,000 people in 2020 and 2021. As a result, the United States contends that EBI was ineligible for its second draw PPP loan because it exceeded the SBA's size standards based on affiliation rules. EBI cooperated with the government's investigation and was proactive in its efforts to reach a resolution in the matter. The trial has begun for a man that was arrested for killing his wife nearly a decade ago in Halifax County. Jury selection began yesterday for the trial of Russell Lane, who has been charged for murdering his wife Emma Lane in June of 2017. Emma Lane was last seen alive on June 17th of 2017. Her remains were found in a wooded area near Sandy Ridge Road in January of 2018. An autopsy revealed that she was strangled to death. Russell Lane was arrested in November of 2024 and was charged with first-degree murder. The trial is expected to last about 2 weeks. God's Pit Crew is partnering again with South Boston Speedway to distribute 1,000 food boxes filled with essential food staples to local residents. The food box distribution is scheduled to take place on Saturday, September 19th from 8 a.m. to 12 p.m. at South Boston Speedway. The initiative is designed to support anyone in need who may benefit from non-perishable food staples. Community members are invited to pick up one food box per family in addition to a case of drinks at the drive-thru event. A maximum of 2 families may be represented per vehicle. A representative must be present from each family. Each 25-pound food box will contain essential items to help families in need, including canned goods, pasta, beans, snack foods, and more. Families in need are encouraged to drive through the designated distribution area at South Boston Speedway during the event hours to receive their food boxes. No pre-registration is required, and the event is open to all residents of South Boston, Halifax County, and all surrounding areas. And now you're up to date. I'm Ryan Stone.
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Good morning. Josh in with you. Thank you so much, as always, for allowing us to be a part of your morning. We got more of your favorites on the way. We got Train, Carrie Underwood, too. Right now, it's Lionel Richie, and All Night Long.

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2: Sunny skies today, looking for a high of 87. Clear tonight, lows down to 60. For tomorrow, mostly sunny. Chance of afternoon showers possible. Highs around 89. Tomorrow night, mostly cloudy. Still some scattered showers possible. Low 67. And for Thursday, partly sunny early. Good chance of showers and storms after lunch. Looking for a high of 88. And that's a look at weather from 102.5 and 1330.

Big Hits 102.5 1330 WBTM with Train. And are you on your first cup of coffee? Second? Third? This early? I don't know. Do you make it at home? Do you have your routine just locked in? Are you going through the drive-thru? Well, if you're doing it at home, there are probably some mistakes that you are making every single day. Not that I would ever question, because I'm not a coffee drinker, but I'm trusting these experts. Like buying more coffee than you can brew in a month's time. Buying in bulk can save you some money, but it also works against you when it comes to the coffee. It's better to buy in smaller quantities because freshness matters. Using water straight from the tap. If you brew with filtered water instead of tap water, make your coffee taste better. Tap water is treated with chemicals and all sorts of other stuff. Washing your coffee maker too often. Is this kind of like cast iron? I don't know. Your coffee pot doesn't need an intense scrub every time you use it. Even small amounts of residue from soap can leave a bad taste. Just a good rinse with hot water is usually all you need. And always taking your coffee to go. A lot of people look at coffee as just fuel for the day. But in other places, drinking coffee is an opportunity to slow down, connect, even just 10 minutes. Sitting, drinking a cup of coffee, if a family member is available for chat, friend, coworker, you could totally shift your

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All of your favorites on the way. And we'll check in with Ryan Stone. He's got your next local news update along with your first look at sports this morning.

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1: 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The goal is to improve the quality of life of those in need and give them hope for the future. 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
2: Good morning. With the latest, I'm Ryan Stone. A man has been arrested following a shooting incident in Martinsville. According to the Martinsville Police Department, on Saturday, August 1st, officers responded to the 900 block of Starling Avenue after hearing multiple shots being fired in the area. Upon arrival, officers located multiple pieces

0: of evidence related to the shots fired in the rear parking lot of a business in the 900 block of Starling Avenue. Officers determined that there were no injuries related to the incident. Through the course of the investigation, officers identified 38-year-old Kevin Preston of Martinsville as the suspect. Preston was subsequently arrested on Friday. Preston has been charged with 2 counts of attempted manslaughter, shooting at an occupied vehicle, reckless handling of a firearm, and shooting in a public place. He is currently being held at the Martinsville City Jail without bond. Martinsville police say this incident was determined to be unrelated to the homicide that occurred on August 1st on Fayette Street. The two incidents are not associated. This remains an active and ongoing investigation. Anyone with information regarding the incident is encouraged to contact the Martinsville Police Department at 276-403-5300 or Crime Stoppers at 276-632-7463. The city of Danville had a good financial year in fiscal year 2026. Danville Assistant City Manager Michael Atkins told City Council last week that revenues were in the black for fiscal year 26.
1: I'll start with total revenues. They did slightly exceed our budgeted expectations. We received 101% of our budget. The budget was $192 million. That extra 1% represents about $2 million. So we received $194 million total in the general fund.
0: Atkins added that the increase came from a few areas.
1: We had a significant increase in our delinquent tax collections this year, both real estate and personal property. Combined, that collection was about $575,000 over what we anticipated. As I mentioned in previous reports, our interest and investment earnings did well. We were able to get roughly 3% on most of our investment earnings throughout the entire year. So this resulted in an extra $1 million. As you know, the casino gaming taxes have outperformed our budgeted expectations in fiscal 26. The $41.7 million budget ended up being about $1.2 million over what we had anticipated.
0: The extra casino money will go into the city's capital expenditure reserve. Sales tax and business licenses were at 93% and 95% of the budgeted amounts and were behind for the year. The increase in revenue will allow the city to add $2.5 million to the unassigned fund balance for a total of $56.5 million. The South Boston Public Library was damaged by a fire on Monday afternoon. According to the South Boston Public Library, the fire was started by a patron in the men's bathroom. The library was evacuated by staff, and there were no injuries during the fire. The South Boston Fire Department responded and promptly extinguished the fire. The South Boston Public Library said in a post on Facebook that they will be working with the South Boston Police Department, the Halifax County Sheriff's Office, and the town of South Boston to assess the situation and how they can move forward. The fire has caused the library to close temporarily. They encourage everyone to visit the Halifax Public Library until they reopen. And now you're up to date. I'm Ryan Stone.
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0: In NFL news, the Cleveland Browns named Deshaun Watson their starting quarterback for Week 1. Watson was named the starter over Shedeur Sanders, who will start the season as the backup QB. Watson signed a 5-year, $230 million contract with the Browns in 2022. He has gone 9-10 as a starter since signing the contract. The Browns will open the season against the Jacksonville Jaguars on September 13th. In other NFL news, the New England Patriots traded wide receiver Keyshawn Booty to the Houston Texans in exchange for safety Jalen Reed and a 7th-round pick. Booty had 551 receiving yards and 6 touchdowns last season. In NASCAR, Austin Hill will drive the number 33 Chevrolet for Richard Childress Racing next season. Hill has been driving the car since the death of Kyle Busch in May. Hill has 16 career wins in the NASCAR O'Reilly Auto Parts Series. He has started 30 Cup Series races, and his best career finish is 9th. In MLB action, the Washington Nationals put on an offensive show as they handled the Colorado Rockies 13-3. Dalen Lyle went 3-for-5 with a home run and 5 RBI. The Nationals improved to 62-71 with the win. The Boston Red Sox beat the Miami Marlins 4-2. The Red Sox scored 2 runs in the top of the 9th inning to take the lead and win the game. The Red Sox are now 72-59 on the season and in the second wild card spot, 2.5 games behind the Yankees for the top wild card spot. With sports, I'm Ryan Stone.
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Ella Langley in Choosing Texas on Danville's Home for the Big Hits, 102.5, 1330 WBTM. And we got more URW Southside Showdown headed your way this week. Week two this season will feature GW traveling to Reidsville to take on the Rams, a big-time matchup since these two met in the season opener last fall. Ryan Stone, Brandon Burnett will have all of the action for you. 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

Afternoon showers possible, highs around 89. Tomorrow night, mostly cloudy, still some scattered showers possible, low 67. And for Thursday, partly sunny early, good chance of showers and storms after lunch, looking for a high of 88. And that's a look at weather from 102.5 and 1330.

did a behind the scenes clip with Harrison Ford the other day, and this thing has gone absolutely viral. Harrison and Cookie Monster were eating cookies while they hummed the Indiana Jones theme song. Cookie Monster, rocking in a costume for the occasion. Listen to this clip. A timeless classic, no doubt about it. Here's Fleetwood Mac.

Big Hits 102.5, 1330, WBTM. We got Tracy Chapman for you. And I don't know if you remember this or not, but the cast of Shrinking stopped by Sesame Street back in May. They were filming six segments. Well, Cookie Monster, that rascal, he posted

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2: Good morning. With the latest, I'm Ryan Stone. Pennsylvania County Schools are investigating after a lockdown was initiated at six schools on Monday morning. The lockdown was initiated through the intercom system at Chatham Elementary, Dan River High, Gretna Elementary, Kentuck Elementary, Southside Elementary, and Twin Springs Elementary. An email that was sent to parents on Monday says that staff established lockdown and safety procedures. After working with law enforcement and division staff, it was determined that there was no credible threat and the lockdowns were lifted. Pennsylvania County Schools Superintendent Dr. Stephen Mayhew says they are investigating what caused the lockdowns. The South Boston Public Library was damaged by a fire on Monday afternoon. According to the South Boston Public Library, the fire was started by a patron in the men's bathroom. The library was evacuated by staff, and there were no injuries during the fire. The South Boston Fire Department responded and promptly extinguished the fire. The South Boston Public Library said in a post on Facebook that they will be working with the South Boston Police Department, the Halifax County Sheriff's Office, and the town of South Boston to assess the situation and how they can move forward. The fire has caused the library to close temporarily. They encourage everyone to visit the Halifax Public Library until they reopen. A company located in Danville has agreed to pay over $2.5 million to resolve an anti-fraud case. According to the U.S. Attorney's Office for the Western District of Virginia, EBI agreed to pay over $2.5 million to resolve allegations that it fraudulently obtained a Paycheck Protection Program, or PPP loan, from the U.S. Small Business Administration for which it was not eligible. PPP was an emergency loan program established by Congress in March of 2020 under the Coronavirus Aid, Relief, and Economic Security Act and administered by the SBA. The CARES Act is a federal law enacted in March of 2020 that was designed to provide emergency financial assistance to people affected by the COVID-19 pandemic. The CARES Act authorized the SBA to provide loans of up to $2 million to eligible small businesses that were experiencing a loss of revenue from the COVID-19 pandemic. A second round of PPP loans was authorized in early 2021, and to be eligible, a business was required to certify, among other things, that it had no more than 300 employees, including domestic and foreign affiliates. The settlement resolves allegations that EBI was ineligible for its second draw PPP loan because it was affiliated with a Polish company known as Com40 that employed more than 3,000 people in 2020 and 2021. As a result, the United States contends that EBI was ineligible for its second draw PPP loan because it exceeded the SBA's size standards based on affiliation rules. EBI cooperated with the government's investigation and was proactive in its efforts to reach a resolution in the matter. And now you're up to date. I'm Ryan Stone.
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Bruno Mars on your home for back-to-back big hits, 102.5, 1330, WBTM. Josh hanging out with you as you move through your Tuesday morning. That would be the 25th of August, where it's National Park Service Founders Day. It's National Secondhand Wardrobe Day, National Kiss and Makeup Day, it's National Whiskey Sour Day, and National Banana Split Day. I'll be honest, that is one tasty treat that I have never had. I've never had a banana split. I've had a ton of ice cream, eating bananas, most of the toppings that go with it. I've had those too, but never

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4: 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For tomorrow, mostly sunny, chance of afternoon showers possible, highs around 89. Tomorrow night, mostly cloudy, still some scattered showers possible, low 67. And for Thursday, partly sunny early, good chance of showers and storms after lunch, looking for a high of 88. And that's a look at weather from 102.5 and 1330.

Selena Gomez and Love on WBTM, and this is just par for the course in the world we live in right now. That's the best way I can describe this. Hopefully, at some point, your relationship ended on a positive, and you had good reason. There were plenty of red flags. Well, there are others, and there's always others. There's always others that have some bizarre rationales for terminating relationships, and folks online have been talking about it a little bit recently, and I wanted to share some of these with you because maybe you felt this way, but not enough to necessarily end a relationship. One person said they ended it because their feet looked weird. Did you not know that before you started the relationship? Like, it must have been wintertime. You know, no flip-flops or anything. Also, one said, I didn't like the way they chewed gum. I can understand that. I could see that. I would have thought, though, it wouldn't have made it to the relationship stage. They ate pizza with a fork. I know a lot of people are very upset about that, but if you go back to Italy or visit Italy, a lot of folks eat it with a fork. So it's not necessarily uncommon. They cut their hair was another response. Is it because they did it themselves and didn't go to a barbershop or a salon? Or is it just because they flat out cut it in general? That one requires more context that I'm not going to get, and I guess I'll just have to live with that.

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2: Good morning. With the latest, I'm Ryan Stone. A company located in Danville has agreed to pay over $2.5 million to resolve an anti-fraud case. According to the U.S. Attorney's Office for the Western District of Virginia, EBI agreed to pay over $2.5 million to resolve allegations that it fraudulently obtained a Paycheck Protection Program, or PPP loan, from the U.S. Small Business Administration, for which it was not eligible. PPP was an emergency loan program established by Congress in March of 2020 under the Coronavirus Aid, Relief, and Economic Security Act and administered by the SBA. The CARES Act is a federal law enacted in March of 2020 that was designed to provide emergency financial assistance to people affected by the COVID-19 pandemic. The CARES Act authorized the SBA to provide loans of up to $2 million to eligible small businesses that were experiencing a loss of revenue from the COVID-19 pandemic. A second round of PPP loans was authorized in early 2021, and to be eligible, a business was required to certify, among other things, that it had no more than 300 employees, including domestic and foreign affiliates. The settlement resolves allegations that EBI was ineligible for its second draw PPP loan because it was affiliated with a Polish company known as Com40 that employed more than 3,000 people in 2020 and 2021. As a result, the United States contends that EBI was ineligible for its second draw PPP loan because it exceeded the SBA's size standards based on affiliation rules. EBI cooperated with the government's investigation and was proactive in its efforts to reach a resolution in the matter. The trial has begun for a man that was arrested for killing his wife nearly a decade ago in Halifax County. Jury selection began yesterday for the trial of Russell Lane, who has been charged for murdering his wife Emma Lane in June of 2017. Emma Lane was last seen alive on June 17th of 2017. Her remains were found in a wooded area near Sandy Ridge Road in January of 2018. An autopsy revealed that she was strangled to death. Russell Lane was arrested in November of 2024 and was charged with first-degree murder. The trial is expected to last about 2 weeks. Cats Pit Crew is partnering again with South Boston Speedway to distribute 1,000 food boxes filled with essential food staples to local residents. The food box distribution is scheduled to take place on Saturday, September 19th from 8 a.m. to 12 p.m. at South Boston Speedway. The initiative is designed to support anyone in need who may benefit from non-perishable food staples. Community members are invited to pick up one food box per family in addition to a case of drinks at the drive-thru event. A maximum of two families may be represented per vehicle. A representative must be present from each family. Each 25-pound food box will contain essential items to help families in need, including canned goods, pasta, beans, snack foods, and more. Families in need are encouraged to drive through the designated distribution area at South Boston Speedway during the event hours to receive their food boxes. No pre-registration is required, and the event is open to all residents of South Boston, Halifax County, and all surrounding areas. And now you're up to date. I'm Ryan Stone.
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2: In NFL news, the Cleveland Browns named Deshaun Watson their starting quarterback for Week 1. Watson was named the starter over Shedeur Sanders, who will start the season as the backup QB. Watson signed a five-year, $230 million contract with the Browns in 2022. He has gone 9-10 as a starter since signing the contract. The Browns will open the season against the Jacksonville Jaguars on September 13th. In other NFL news, the New England Patriots traded wide receiver Keyshawn Booty to the Houston Texans in exchange for safety Jalen Reed and a seventh-round pick. Booty had 551 receiving yards and six touchdowns last season.

season. In NASCAR, Austin Hill will drive the number 33 Chevrolet for Richard Childress Racing next season. Hill has been driving the car since the death of Kyle Busch in May. Hill has 16 career wins in the NASCAR O'Reilly Auto Parts Series. He has started 30 Cup Series races, and his best career finish is 9th. In MLB action, the Washington Nationals put on an offensive show as they handled the Colorado Rockies 13-3. Dalen Lyle went 3-for-5 with a home run and 5 RBI. The Nationals improved to 62-71 with the win. The Boston Red Sox beat the Miami Marlins 4-2. The Red Sox scored 2 runs in the top of the 9th inning to take the lead and win the game. The Red Sox are now 72-59 on the season and in the second wild card spot, 2.5 games behind the Yankees for the top wild card spot. With sports, I'm Ryan Stone.

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And around 4:40 this afternoon, Alex has your next chance to play Mama Possum's Trivia. 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WBTM weather. Sunny skies today, looking for a high of 87. Clear tonight, lows down to 60. For tomorrow, mostly sunny. Chance of afternoon showers possible. Highs around 89. Tomorrow night, mostly cloudy. Still some scattered showers possible. Low 67. And for Thursday, partly sunny early. Good chance of showers and storms after lunch. Looking for a high of 88. And that's a look at weather.

Cindy Lauper on 102.5 1330 WBTM, Danville's home for the big hits. And we all have seen how great The Odyssey has done in theaters, despite having to compete with the juggernaut that is Spider-Man. But The Odyssey has set a new benchmark, the highest grossing R-rated movie of all time, taking in almost $1.4 billion globally. Previous record holder, Deadpool and Wolverine, at $1.3 billion. And there is a weird connection between the two. In Deadpool and Wolverine, there's a scene where the title characters get into a fight in a huge Honda Odyssey minivan. Ryan Reynolds took to the internet, posted a clip of both movies, and said, "Congratulations to the entire cast and crew of The Odyssey. That's one hell of a car." I love him. He's just the best. Here's Charles Kelly with Maren Morris.

0: after this.
1: In a world that seems restless, where so many people have depression, maybe that's you, anxiety, suicide is on the rise. So many people don't see a way out in a world full of chaos. Jesus says, come to me, all who are weary and heavy burdened, and I will give you rest. Will you answer? It's me, Donald, here. We want you to know we love you. Call us or text us if you need us. 434-250-8530. Have a blessed day.
2: Good morning. With the latest, I'm Ryan Stone. A man has been arrested following a shooting incident in Martinsville. According to the Martinsville Police Department, on Saturday, August 1st, officers responded to the 900 block of Starling Avenue after hearing multiple shots being fired in the area. Upon arrival, officers located multiple pieces of evidence related to the shots fired in the rear parking lot of a business in the 900 block of Starling Avenue. Officers determined that there were no injuries related to the incident. Through the course of the investigation, officers identified 38-year-old Kevin Preston of Martinsville as the suspect. Preston was subsequently arrested on Friday. Preston has been charged with two counts of attempted manslaughter, shooting at an occupied vehicle, reckless handling of a firearm, and shooting in a public place. He is currently being held at the Martinsville City Jail without bond. Martinsville police say this incident was determined to be unrelated to the homicide that occurred on August 1st on Fayette Street. The two incidents are not associated. This remains an active and ongoing investigation. Anyone with information regarding the incident is encouraged to contact the Martinsville Police Department at 276-403-5300 or Crime Stoppers at 276-632-7463. The city of Danville had a good financial year in fiscal year 2026. Danville Assistant City Manager Michael Atkins told City Council last week that revenues were in the black for fiscal year 26.
3: I'll start with total revenues. They did slightly exceed our budgeted expectations. We received 101% of our budget. The budget was $192 million. That extra 1% represents about $2 million. So we received $194 million total in the general fund.
2: Atkins added that the increase came from a few areas.
3: We had a significant increase in our delinquent tax collections this year, both real estate and personal property. Combined, that collection was about $575,000 over what we anticipated. As I mentioned in previous reports, our interest and investment earnings did well. We were able to get roughly 3% on most of our investment earnings throughout the entire year. So this resulted in an extra $1 million. As you know, the casino gaming taxes have outperformed our budgeted expectations in fiscal 26. The $41.7 million budget ended up being about $1.2 million over what we had anticipated.
2: The extra casino money will go into the city's capital expenditure reserve. Sales tax and business licenses were at 93% and 95% of the budgeted amounts and were behind for the year. The increase in revenue will allow the city to add $2.5 million to the unassigned fund balance for a total of $56.5 million. The South Boston Public Library was damaged by a fire on Monday afternoon. According to the South Boston Public Library, the fire was started by a patron in the men's bathroom. The library was evacuated by staff, and there were no injuries during the fire. The South Boston Fire Department responded and promptly extinguished the fire. The South Boston Public Library said in a post on Facebook that they will be working with the South Boston Police Department, the Halifax County Sheriff's Office, and the town of South Boston to assess the situation and how they can move forward. The fire has caused the library to close temporarily. They encourage everyone to visit the Halifax Public Library until they reopen. And now you're up to date. I'm Ryan Stone.
0: Ready?
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Alex Warren and Jelly Roll on Big Hits 102.5, 1330 WBTM. Josh in with you. Thank you so much, as always, for letting us be a part of your morning. More of your favorites coming up. Kobe Calais and Steve Miller Band. Right now it's Hooters.

0: Yeah, we did. It's Hooters and We Danced on WBTM. Coming up, we'll take a look at your forecast. Keep it here.
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4: Sunny skies today, looking for a high of 87. Clear tonight, lows down to 60. For tomorrow, mostly sunny. Chance of afternoon showers possible, highs around 89. Tomorrow night, mostly cloudy. Still some scattered showers possible, low 67. And for Thursday, partly sunny early. Good chance of showers and storms after lunch, looking for a high of 88. And that's a look at weather from 102.5 and 1330.

It's Colby Calais on 102.5 1330 WBTM, and hopefully your week is going smoothly as, you know, you're getting ready for day number two. I'm not sure you're going to beat this, though. A construction worker was jackhammering during building renovation. This happened in Belgium. Dude struck gold. And we're not talking like Gold Rush style. They were digging, spotted gold coins. I mean, like thousands of them. Thousands of them. They were all lined up neatly, along with 40 gold bars. So some serious cash. Could be worth like $10 million. The worker who discovered it, 18-year-old part-time student, could almost retire. That's fantastic. Yeah, he doesn't get to keep it. Excuse me? At least not yet, because it clearly belonged to someone else. The circumstances behind its ownership, though, is a mystery. Authorities are already trying to track down whose gold it was and whether there may have been something criminal involved. So now it goes into state's evidence. Building was the site of a former brewery. Some of the gold pieces had dated back to the 1960s. So, I mean, it's not like ancient times. It's very possible they'll be able to figure out whose it is. And if it's legal, maybe the guy will get a finder's fee. I tell you what, if that's it, $10 million for some money that you didn't even know existed or had long forgotten, and you're only going to give me a finder's fee, which will be pennies on the dollar compared to what the value is

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2: Good morning. With the latest, I'm Ryan Stone. Pennsylvania County Schools are investigating after a lockdown was initiated at 6 schools on Monday morning. The lockdown was initiated through the intercom system at Chatham Elementary, Dan River High, Gretna Elementary, Kentuck Elementary, Southside Elementary, and Twin Springs Elementary. An email that was sent to parents on Monday says that staff established lockdown and safety procedures. After working with law enforcement and division staff, it was determined that there was no credible threat and the lockdowns were lifted. Pennsylvania County Schools Superintendent Dr. Stephen Mayhew says they are investigating what caused the lockdowns. The South Boston Public Library was damaged by a fire on Monday afternoon. According to the South Boston Public Library, the fire was started by a patron in the men's bathroom. The library was evacuated by staff and there were no injuries during the fire. The South Boston Fire Department responded and promptly extinguished the fire. The South Boston Public Library said in a post on Facebook that they will be working with the South Boston Police Department, the Halifax County Sheriff's Office, and the town of South Boston to assess the situation and how they can move forward. The fire has caused the library to close temporarily. They encourage everyone to visit the Halifax Public Library until they reopen. A company located in Danville has agreed to pay over $2.5 million to resolve an anti-fraud case. According to the U.S. Attorney's Office for the Western District of Virginia, EBI agreed to pay over $2.5 million to resolve allegations that it fraudulently obtained a Paycheck Protection Program, or PPP loan, from the U.S. Small Business Administration for which it was not eligible. PPP was an emergency loan program established by Congress in March of 2020 under the Coronavirus Aid, Relief, and Economic Security Act and administered by the SBA. The CARES Act is a federal law enacted in March of 2020 that was designed to provide emergency financial assistance to people affected by the COVID-19 pandemic. The CARES Act authorized the SBA to provide loans of up to $2 million to eligible small businesses that were experiencing a loss of revenue from the COVID-19 pandemic. A second round of PPP loans was authorized in early 2021, and to be eligible, a business was required to certify, among other things, that it had no more than 300 employees, including domestic and foreign affiliates. The settlement resolves allegations that EBI was ineligible for its second draw PPP loan because it was affiliated with a Polish company known as Com40 that employed more than 3,000 people in 2020 and 2021. As a result, the United States contends that EBI was ineligible for its second draw PPP loan because it exceeded the SBA's size standards based on affiliation rules. EBI cooperated with the government's investigation and was proactive in its efforts to reach a resolution in the matter. And now you're up to date. I'm Ryan Stone.
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Sunny skies today, looking for a high of 87. Clear tonight, lows down to 60. For tomorrow, mostly sunny. Chance of afternoon showers possible. Highs around 89. Tomorrow night, mostly cloudy. Still some scattered showers possible. Low 67. And for Thursday, partly sunny early. Good chance of showers and storms after lunch. Looking for a high of 88. And that's a look at weather from 102.5 and 1330.

Now, you may remember, she starred in Save the Last Dance. Now, granted, that was almost three decades ago. She was in 10 Things I Hate About You. She was in the Bourne movies. But she's a huge Dancing with the Stars fan. She's talked about being a part of the show, but it's difficult because she lives on the East Coast. Now, we're going to get the full cast coming up, I believe, next week. I think that's right. Yeah, it's next week. I think it should be a week from tomorrow is what I'm seeing. And we already know, sounds like she's going to be a part of it, Sierra Miller, Maura Higgins, a guy from the Savannah Bananas, Guillermo Rodriguez from Jimmy Kimmel Live is going to be a part of it as well. So, yeah, based off of those names, Julia to me is the front runner. Immediately. Set the odds. Take my money. She's got this.

0: 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Well, you still can. Saturday afternoon at 4 on Retro Hits with me, Al Baby, the Super Greek. 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

1025 1330 WBTM with Phil Collins, and In the Air tonight. Josh in with you as you get settled into your work day. Hopefully things go smoothly. Tuesday's the tough one. I would say tougher than Monday, but that's just me. Either way, I got more of your favorites to help you power through. JT's coming up, Alex Warren. By now it's Chapel Roan.

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WBTM with Marvin Gaye. And how big a sandwich fan are you? I love a sandwich. I'm a sucker for a good sandwich. It's easy. That's the thing. It's super easy. You're like, oh, I don't want to cook anything. Sandwich, chips, you're set. Well, there are some new information being released on the most popular sandwiches across the country. You can thank Google Trends for this. Some of the highlights include turkey sandwiches and grilled cheese sandwiches. Those are the two most common and were listed as the most popular in seven states apiece. Turkey lovers, Alabama, Arizona, Colorado. As far as the grilled cheese, right here in our neck of the woods, Virginia, West Virginia, North Carolina. If I had to choose between the two, I'd prefer the turkey sandwich. That's my choice. But ain't nothing wrong with the grilled cheese from time to time. Pastrami on rye, that was the top choice in four states. California, Nevada, New Jersey, and New York. The bologna sandwich, I thought that one might get a little traction here, just in our area, like South Boston Speedway. That's their signature sandwich. But no, that's Kentucky and Tennessee. The one that really stuck out to me, though, and my personal favorite, the entire state of Michigan. They just love some peanut butter and jelly.

0: 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Hi, this is Al Bibi, inviting you to join me Saturday afternoon at 4. 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

0: It's Morgan Wallen with Tate McRae on Big Hits 102.5, 1330, WBTM, all of your favorites all throughout the day. 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

Sunny skies today, a high of 87. Clear tonight, lows down to 60. For tomorrow, mostly sunny. May see a pop-up shower after lunch, a high of 89. Tomorrow night, cloudy. Chance of showers and storms still possible, low 67. And for Thursday, partly sunny with a heavier chance of rain after lunch. Looking for a high of 88.

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0: 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Tell them to crank up the big hits on WBTM, and they won't even notice.

0: Russell Dickerson and Happened to Me on Big Hits 102.5 1330 WBTM. 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

9. Tomorrow night, clouds moving in. Still a chance of showers possible, low 67. And for Thursday, partly sunny, but a good chance of showers and storms after lunch. Looking for a high of 88.

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All of your favorite back-to-back big hits coming up. Thanks to the folks at Taco Paradise. They're at the corner of Memorial Drive and Union Street Bridge.

Sabrina Carpenter with Espresso on Big Hits 102.5, 1330, WBTM. All of your favorites all throughout the day. Thanks to the folks at Taco Paradise, where their daily lunch specials run from 10 until 2. They offer things like ACP, AC Texano, fajitas, nachos, even burritos. 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

Sunny skies this afternoon, a high of 87. Clear tonight, lows down to 60. For tomorrow, mostly sunny with a chance of scattered showers, a high of 89. Tomorrow night, cloud cover, still showers possible, low 67. And for Thursday, partly sunny, 60% chance of showers after lunch, a high of 88.

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Thanks to Taco Paradise. They're at the corner of Memorial Drive and Union Street Bridge.

0: Will Smith, Men in Black on 102.5 1330 WBTM. All of your favorites all throughout your workday. Thanks to Taco Paradise. They're at the corner of Memorial Drive and Union Street Bridge, where you can enjoy a break from the chaos of your day-to-day life with some of the best in town birria meat. The delicious taste with queso birria, birria tacos, a birria ramen soup. They've got many different options for you. They have daily dine-in specials. Taco Tuesday. Yeah, that's a thing. Wing Wednesday tomorrow. Fajita Friday. And for Saturday, they do something really special. Mexican street corn in a cup. And happy hour starts every day and runs 3 to 7. They've got deals on margaritas, beers, shooters, mixed drinks, and more. It's all in the name. Taco Paradise. 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

Sunny skies as we roll along this afternoon. A high of 87, clear tonight, low 60. For tomorrow, mostly sunny with a chance of scattered showers after lunch. A high of 89. Tomorrow night, cloud cover, still a chance of scattered showers, low 67. And for Thursday, partly sunny, good chance of afternoon showers and storms. A high of 88.

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Sunny skies this afternoon, a high of 87, clear tonight, lows down to 60. For tomorrow, mostly sunny, chance of scattered showers, a high of 89. Tomorrow night, mostly cloudy, lows 67. And for Thursday, partly sunny, good chance of afternoon rain, looking for a high of around 88.

0: In a world that seems restless, where so many people have depression, maybe that's you, anxiety, suicide is on the rise. So many people don't see a way out in a world full of chaos. Jesus says, come to me, all who are weary and heavy burdened, and I will give you rest. Will you answer? It's me, Donald, here. We want you to know we love you. 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
2: My name is Brian Seaver, son of Cassie Parton, and I'm representing the Parton and Owens family today, announcing the passing of my Aunt Dolly Rebecca Parton Dean. Sister, sis, Aunt Granny to one generation and Gigi to the next. This video announcement is something Dolly asked of me years ago before I fully absorbed it as a future reality. As her head of security for more than two decades, a role my father Larry held before me, I have imagined the heaviness of this moment but haven't truly felt it until now. It is an honor that is mixed with absolute pride and great sadness. But sadness lies with us, not with Dolly. Dolly has lived in the light and is in the arms of Jesus, surely met by Carl, her parents, and countless others who have watched her and longed for her to meet them in the heavens. I first went on the road with Dolly as a kid.

getting a taste of the road life in the early 1980s. Dolly opened doors not just for me, but for her entire family to reach the potential we didn't even know was possible. Dolly also opened doors for generations of singers, songwriters, musicians, and dreamers from every walk of life and across every continent. By her example, we believed that anything was possible. She never saw a door she couldn't open, and the doors she opened made and changed history. My family and I have shared a lifetime of beautiful memories with Dolly, but so have you. She has always been on your television, your record player, your CD, and on your phone playlist, becoming an extended part of your family whether you liked it or not. Our family and the team she has entrusted with her legacy will work diligently to ensure her spirit will live with us forever. Dolly was a farmer, just like her daddy. He farmed the soil, she farmed songs and happiness. Dolly called me and said she wants to rest in a beautiful bed of plush cotton because after a life wearing heavy rhinestones, she finally deserves to be comfortable and have some rest. Rest in peace, Aunt Dolly, Aunt Granny, Gigi. May God bless Dolly Parton, and may God bless you all. She will always love you.

some rest. Rest in peace, Aunt Dolly, Aunt Granny, Gigi. May God bless Dolly Parton, and may God bless you all. She will always love you.

Dolly Parton, 102.5, 1330 WBTM. We lost a megastar today. Earlier today, Dolly passing at the age of 80 in Nashville. She crossed many formats, had countless honors. Grammy's Lifetime Achievement Award in 2011, inducted in the Country and Western Hall of Fame in 99, Kennedy Center Honors in 06, Female Vocalist of the Year on several different occasions, and on it went for Dolly. She was a regular on Porter Wagoner's television show, 67 through 74. On The Tonight Show with Johnny Carson, so many memorable appearances with Johnny. Opened Dollywood Theme Park in 86, hosted her own television variety show in 87, appeared in three great motion pictures, 9 to 5, Best Little Whorehouse in Texas, and Straight Talk. And of course, when we think of Dolly, we think of all those countless hits, including this one when she was paired up with Kenny Rogers.

A great deal of sadness as we open the show this afternoon. Another one that has made it, if you will, to country and rock and roll heaven. Oh, there's a special place for Dolly Parton, no doubt about it. Passing away earlier today at the age of 80. And her beloved husband, Carl, about a year and 5 months ago, if I'm not mistaken. But Dolly, God bless you, darling. Thanks for the memories. You were something special. And the world loved you and revolved around you and you around them. WBTM, as we get it underway at 3:15 with Ben Rector.

Mighty Ben. Not to be confused with Ben-Hur. Ben Rector, WVTM, 18 minutes after 3 o'clock, 84 degrees, and a little bit of a breeze out of the north at about 9 to 10 miles an hour. And tonight, look for mostly clear skies, low 60. Mostly sunny tomorrow, highs around 90. Tomorrow night, you got a 30% chance of precipitation activity very late, lows of 67. And then Thursday, partly sunny, again a 30% chance, highs again around 90. 84 degrees, as we mentioned, in Big D. And we should remind you that it will be coming up next hour, around 4:35, 4:40 thereabouts. We call it Mama Possum's Trivia, you know, thanks to the folks at Mama Possum's out there on 41, the little oasis in the desert. You answer my trivia question correctly, and I hook you up with a couple of milkshakes from Ma Possum, six different flavors from which to choose. Or you can go with any of their combo meals, of which there are five. So that's what you stand to win. So be ready to play, because as I like to say, I can't play by myself. Of course, I could, and I could win. But, you know, I would rather, you know, you win. Because that's the kind of guy I am. Oh, baby. You're buying into that, aren't you? You should. 320. It's the Bengals all over you on BTM.

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4: Well, as we said about 15 minutes ago, mostly clear skies tonight, low 60. Then tomorrow it's going to be mostly sunny, highs around 90. Tomorrow night, a 30% chance of rain very late, lows 67. And then Thursday, partly sunny, again a 30% chance, and again highs around 90. Downtown, still hanging, clinging to 84 degrees. A false fall, ladies and gentlemen. And a breeze out of the north at 11 miles an hour. That's your weather from 102.5 and 13.

0: The piano band, Billy on the radio. We're about 10 minutes away from birthday time. And as you know, we are feuding with Canada, our neighbors to the north. And I think things are okay for the most part with our neighbors to the south, Mexico, at least with the government. I think their government and our government pretty much getting along. It's the cartels that are the problem there. And I think both governments are working on trying to rid both countries of the cartels. That's going to take some work, but they're working on it. But there's a real heavy-duty problem here between the U.S. and Canada. And it's also being further reflected by the Premier of Ontario, Doug Ford. You see, Doug says Canada may cut electricity to America because of the trade wars. However, we should point out that Canada will still be providing the United States with heat. You're scratching your head, aren't you? Yes, I said Canada will still be providing the United States with heat. Think about it. You know, from all the wildfires.
1: You never know what he'll say.
2: The mouth of the South is what we call that kind of person down here.
3: Crank it

0: You see, Doug says Canada may cut electricity to America because of the trade wars. However, we should point out that Canada will still be providing the United States with heat. You're scratching your head, aren't you? Yes, I said Canada will still be providing the United States with heat. Think about it. You know, from all the wildfires.
1: You never know what he'll say.
2: The mouth of the South is what we call that kind of person down here.
3: Frankie!

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1: It's neighbor versus neighbor under the lights.
2: The high school football season officially returns this week. On Southside Showdown, we'll have the GW Eagles hosting a Reedsville team that's off to a 1-0 start this season. GW will be looking for payback this year after falling to Reedsville last season 42-14.
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4: 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Yeah, they're going to be having that driveway parking lot area paved here before too long. And then, of course, they got to get furniture in there, get it furnished and so forth. And they'll be open for business. 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But the other locations, where are they? Of course, the main office is over there on Lowe's Drive. And then you got the Arnett Boulevard location, which used to be the main office. Then you got Insights Over Health. You'll find URW. You will also find URW on the Danville side of Tight Squeeze. And you got one in Halifax Road in South Boston, or on Halifax Road in South Boston, Commonwealth Boulevard in Martinsville, and you got one over there in Yanceyville. So every which way you turn, there's a URW to serve you. Those celebrating birthdays on this 25th day of August, the last Tuesday of the month. Oh, my goodness. It is flying by. And yes, you're getting old. No doubt about it. Those celebrating, we've got Haley Waller. Now, Haley had 2 people to step up. Had 2 entries to acknowledge Haley. So she got a little fan club going. One of the greetings said, "Happy birthday and hope you have many more happy, healthy years ahead." Now, Haley turning 18 today. Now, the person that submitted that entry, we have no idea who they are. They just said, "Happy birthday, and I hope you have many more happy, healthy years ahead." So I guess we're supposed to guess who that individual is that submitted that entry. But there's no doubt who submitted this entry for Haley Waller. It says, "Happy birthday, love, Mom, Dad, Hayden, and Evelyn." Who else do we have here? Wendy Brim, who is the owner of Link's Coffee House. You familiar with Link's Coffee House? They are located down there on Craghead Street, right across from the old Link Watson back in the day. And don't act like you don't remember Link Watson. Come on now. You talking to Al, baby. Yeah, we remember Link Watson. Yes, we do. With those Whirlpool appliances and they had furniture and TVs, RCA. Oh, my goodness. Those were the days. And, of course, now that it's a florist location. Yes, it is. Yeah. So, Wendy is right across the street from the old Link Watson location. And they're calling it Link's Coffee House. And Wendy is notorious for her, at least I think she's notorious, for her ham and cheese paninis. They are absolutely off the charts. Magnificent. Oh, baby. It says here, "Happy birthday, Wendy. We love you most of the time." Oh, baby. Love your crew. Okay. Happy birthday, Wendy. And we got another celebrant. Her name is Lisa. Last name Gibson. She's 63. It says, "Happy birthday to my best friend for life." Of course, we don't know who that is, but Lisa, I hope you do. All right. So we got 3 vying for the title of being the grand prize winner today on birthday time. Let me shuffle up the names here in the bowl, of which there are 3. And let's go ahead and pick one.

done, and I have taken care of that deed, and who did I select? Oh, my goodness. We got Miss Ham and Cheese Panini herself, Wendy Brim of Link's Coffee House fame on Craghead Street downtown, right across from the old Link Watson, now a florist shop. Yes, sirree. Wendy, congratulations to you, darling. And we're going to hook you up with a Bloomin' Onion from Outback. We're going to throw in a Mylar birthday balloon from Karen's Hallmark over there in Danville Mall. They're not on level one. They're upstairs, looking down, you understand. They're on the Belk side upstairs. And what else do we have for Wendy? A couple of tickets to the Danville Science Center. Yes, we do. And we've got some frozen yogurt from Sweet Frog. Yum, yum. Over there at Coleman Marketplace. So, Wendy Brim, we just need you to come by the WBTM studios on Grove Street at your earliest convenience, and we'll get you all hooked up. Now, if you come Monday through Thursday, then we are here from 9 to 5. 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It's all a courtesy of URW, Community Federal Credit Union.

To hear your favorite song? Well, you still can. Saturday afternoon at 4 on Retro Hits with me, Al Baby, the Super Greek. It's non-stop oldies by request.

digging me some Ava Max. 3.5 away from that 4 o'clock world. Downtown 85 degrees. Here's Portugal the Man. Keep my hands on

0: righty, let's go ahead and take a look at events occurring on the 25th of August in history. I'm going to take you all the way back to 1609. One or two of you may remember 1609. Astronomer and physicist Galileo Galilei demonstrated his first telescope to Venetian lawmakers. 1829, President Andrew Jackson made an offer to buy Texas, but the Mexican government said no. 1875, Captain Matthew Webb made the first observed and unassisted swim across the English Channel in 21 hours and 45 minutes. Good for Captain Webb. 1904, another captain. Whoops. Nope. Forget that. Let's go to... Wait a minute here. My eyeballs are messing me up. It was, I think I told you it was 1875 that Captain Matthew Webb swam the English Channel in 21 hours and 45 minutes. In 1904, champion James J. Jeffries scored a second round TKO over Jack Monroe in San Francisco. And it was this date in 1916, the U.S. Department of Interior formed the National Park Service.
1: Thanks for making

Good time, Dolly Parton. Great song from a great motion picture. And sadly, today we are saying goodbye to Dolly as we lost her earlier today at the age of 80. Boy, did she make her mark. She was something special. We just say thanks for the memories. She was an entertainer extraordinaire. People loved them some Dolly Parton, no question about it. God bless her. Gone at the age of 80. That song right there was number one for Dolly for a couple of weeks in late 80 and early 81. So welcome into hour number two, and this is the hour that I'm going to have you join me, hopefully, in participating in Mama's Trivia, Mama Possum's Trivia. You know, the folks out there on 41, you know, the oasis in the desert, little place, but it houses a goodly number of people, and they love getting in there. The air-conditioned comfort, visiting with friends and neighbors, whooping it up, laughing, having a great time, enjoying a great meal. Oh, goodness gracious. And listen, when you do play Mama Possum's Trivia, you've got a couple of milkshakes that you can win, or you can go with your choice of any combo meal, of which there are five. Now, when we talk about combo meals, we're talking about you getting a hamburger fixed up the way you want it, or a barbecue fixed up the way you like it, a couple of hot dogs, or a couple of corn dogs, or 10 chicken nuggets. And we call it a combo because we throw in the fries and the soda. So, and with the milkshakes,

0: They are, well, six different shakes from which to choose. I mean, we're talking vanilla and strawberry and chocolate and mocha and Oreo. And don't forget, they got those banana shakes as well, made with fresh bananas. And I should point out, once again, that it was last month that it came to light that a survey was done and folks voted their milkshakes the best in Danville and surrounding area, as they did the dogs one more time. Yes, they did. And they also got the distinction of having the best to go restaurant there. The best to go restaurant, Ma Possum's on 41. They got that convenient drive through for folks who are in a hurry. You just pick up the phone, you call them at 836-3003, tell them what you want. They'll have it ready when you get there. Awfully nice. And, you know, maybe a burger might be on the menu tonight for you. I mean, it's always on the menu, but it may not be for you. You may have a taste for other things when you go in there. But maybe tonight you have the taste for a burger, whether it be a regular burger. That's a third of a pound. Every burger is a third of a pound unless you double up, which you can. So you're talking about two-thirds of a pound. That's a lot of beef on that bun. So you're talking a double burger, and you throw some cheese on there, and you know what you got. You can have a bacon burger, throw some cheese on it if you'd like. You got a Carolina burger with that amazing homemade chili and amazing homemade coleslaw with mustard. The Carolina burger. They don't really call it that on the menu, but they can fix it right up there for you. So check it all out. It's a great menu at great prices and some really special people. That's Ma Possum's out there on 41. And Mama Possum's Trivia coming your way around 435, 440. You be ready to play and win.
1: Hey.

Well, Randy Bachman and company are touring these days as the Guess Who and as Bachman Turner Overdrive, and that is absolutely permissible, no doubt about it. Running out of time. In fact, I got no time. Here's the Guess

0: Well, not meaning to pry or to get personal, but I have a question. Do you suffer perhaps from boredom? I said boredom. Well, if you do, you need to watch out for this. A new study revealing that boredom is the leading reason why people pull their own hair out. Boredom, the leading reason people pull their own hair out. That's the reason I suggest that if you are suffering from boredom, that you be careful. Don't be reaching up there now. Keep your hands by your side. The second biggest reason why people pull their own hair out. Have you priced a haircut lately?
1: How do you make your afternoon sound better?
2: It's simple. Two words.
1: Alex Vardarvis.
3: What?
1: Alex Varva. Var.
4: What?
1: Alex Varvatus.
3: What?
1: Vardarvis.
2: What?
1: I think that's really what it says. Alex Vardarvis.
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0: Yeah, I know that kid. He's a good old boy. I like him.

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1: Well, she's coming in at 23 years of age, Olivia Rodrigo. 26 after 4 as we get closer and closer to Mama Possum's trivia. Getting it on in the moonlight. Here's King Harvest. A week.

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1: Weather. All right, let's go ahead and give it a look-see. Mostly clear skies tonight, low 60. Mostly sunny tomorrow, highs 90. Tomorrow night, a 30% chance of rain late. Low 67, and then partly sunny for your Thursday. Again, a 30% chance, and again, highs around 90. Downtown 85, today's high temperature 86. Winds on the calm side, and that's weather. From 102.5 and 1330. WBTM. Coming up after Corey Hart. It will be Mama's Trivia right here on WBTM.

All righty there, Corey Hart on 102.5 1330 WBTM. And as promised and as advertised, I am ready to do Mama Possum's Trivia. And of course, brought to you by Ma Possum's out there on 41, the little oasis in the desert. It's going to be a current events question. I'll tell you that much. And once you call me, I'll ask the question, give you three choices, pick the right one, and you win. So call me now at 793-1330. Let's play Mama Possum's Trivia right now on BTM.

0: Well, let's play Mama Possum's Trivia. Who is this?
1: Hey, Alex, this is Kathy Saunders.
0: Kathy Saunders, so good to talk to you. How you doing there, darling?
1: I'm doing fine.
0: That is wonderful. Well, listen, I'm going to try to get you hooked up here. Are you ready, Kathy?
1: As ready as I'll ever be.
0: All righty. This is, as I said, a current events question. We lost.

0: Dolly Parton earlier today. Kathy Saunders, I need to know from you, how old was she?
1: She was 80 years old.
0: Oh, my goodness! Kathy Saunders absolutely paying attention.
1: I was. Thankfully.
0: I am so proud of you. You realize Dolly was the fourth of 12 children?
1: Boy. I knew it was a large family, but I didn't remember how many.
0: Fourth of 12.
1: Good day.
0: She died peacefully at her home in Nashville, and we understand a small private service is going to be held for her family. It's a big loss, don't you think, Kathy?
1: Yes, exactly.
0: She was a special entertainer, a special lady, a special person, no doubt about it.
1: Very, very caring, very giving.
0: No question. No question about that. Kathy Saunders, I'm going to give you a food certificate. And when you get out there to my possums on 41, you got to decide whether you want a couple of milkshakes or whether you would like to have a combo meal of your choice. Now, you got 6 flavors of milkshakes to choose from and 5 choices of combo meals. So you got a little decision to...
1: That's always a hard decision.
0: It is. But I know that you will rise to the occasion at the appropriate time. So, Kathy Saunders, I want you to hold the line here, if you will. And don't forget to join yours truly for Mama Possum's Trivia tomorrow along about this time. Brought to you by My Possums on 41. That little oasis in the...

Yeah, that's the song that always gets them on the dance floor, no doubt about it. It's Marsha on WBTM with the old electric boogie. 8 minutes away from that 5 o'clock world, and reminding you as you are getting ready to get off work, and you're thinking, well, I got a number of things I got to do. Got to go to the grocery store. Got to pick up the laundry. Got to do this. Got to do that. And also got to eat. Where should I go to eat? Well, I'm glad you asked. How about my opossums on 41? Yeah. The little oasis in the desert. Yeah, you can't miss them. You know, they cross the street from the bank, you know, out there on 41 and Tuscarora Village Shopping Center, right there, just a door or two away from the funeral home. Always something good to eat at Ma Possum's. That's a fact. I mean, you'll never be disappointed. And if you just want a sandwich, well, they got you covered. You can have yourself a grilled chicken sandwich. But maybe you want something that has a little crispiness to it. Well, we can fix you up with a crispy chicken sandwich. Or we can take you back in time because, you know, a fried bologna sandwich might hit the spot. It's been a while since you've had a bologna sandwich. Well, they got them right there at Ma Possum's. Yes, they do. That'll conjure up a memory or two from days gone by, back in the day. And, of course, they got that North Carolina-style barbecue, very generous with the barbecue. You tell them to put some homemade coleslaw in that thing and put some Texas Pete on there, and you got yourself a whale of a barbecue sandwich. And, of course, don't forget about the classic BLT. Yeah, lots of folks go ape over that, especially the bacon part of it, because they put 5 strips of bacon on that sucker. Oh, my goodness. So, and then it's up to you to decide whether you want some fries maybe with that, or, you know, some tater tots or some onion rings or, you know, whatever. You just check out the menu, tell them what you want, they'll take good care of you. No question about it. Remember now, they're open 6 days a week, closed on Sundays, 11 a.m. to 8 o'clock. That's Ma Possum's on 41. They're waiting on you. Oh, baby. This girl is, man, she is having the time of her life with this song. People going ape over this.

0: my goodness, Bruno on the radio, WBTM. All right, let's go ahead and take a look at a few more newsy events that occurred on the 25th of August in history. Like back in 32, aviator Amelia Earhart completed her transcontinental flight. Good for Amelia. 1944, General Charles de Gaulle walked the Champs-Élysées in Paris after the liberation of the city from Nazi occupation. 1950, Sugar Ray Robinson KO'd Jose Basora to win the middleweight boxing title. And it was this date, speaking of sports in 68, that Arthur Ashe became the first African-American to win the U.S. Singles Championship.
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Swifty and a great tune to open up hour number three on WBTM at 6 minutes after 5 o'clock. 84 degrees with a high of 86. Bit of a breeze out of the west at a dozen miles an hour. And weather-wise, for tonight and tomorrow, we're going to be precip-free. Tomorrow night, we got a 30% chance of rain very late. And we got a chance of rain on Thursday. That's the way things are shaping up in that regard. And, of course, if you were with us when we came on the air at 3 o'clock, it's been kind of a sad day, really. Not kind of a sad day. It's just been a sad day with the passing of Dolly Parton. Just, you know, you

think about what she brought to this world during her lifetime. Boy, was she a ray of sunshine. She was something special. And she was a terrific philanthropist. She founded a library program that has given more than 300 million books to children around the world. She also famously donated $1 million to Vanderbilt University Medical Center. Just a special lady, talented lady. Learned to play the guitar at the age of 7. And after she graduated high school, she moved to Nashville to pursue music. And get this now, on her first day there in Nashville, guess who she meets? She met Carl Thomas Dean at a laundromat. At a laundromat. The two married the following year and stayed together until his death in March of last year. We cannot thank her enough for all the pleasure and all the memories that she has given us through the years. Thank you, Dolly Rebecca Parton Dean. And hear you come again, Dolly.

0: Dolly Parton passing earlier today at the age of 80.
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1: Good stuff, Beyonce, 522 at WBTM. And taking you back to your high school days, you remember some of those courses that you took that you weren't thrilled about? You know, maybe like trig and geometry. Now, I loved the teachers of those courses. Loved the teachers. Didn't necessarily care for the subject matter, though. Oh, boy. Let's take you back. Here's Robin Salmon on the radio. Little ditty called Kodachrome. You remember this one. WBTM.
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0: Alrighty there. Thank you there, Paul. We appreciate you. 25 and a half after 5. Did you know that today is a special day? Yeah, it's a special day. It is International Strange Music Day. Yeah, you didn't know that, did you? Today is International Strange Music Day. It's a day that the world listens to weird music. Or, as I think about it, as we call it in America, Kanye's last three albums day.
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0: 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Take that.

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2: 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GW will be looking for payback this year after falling to Reidsville last season 42-14.
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4: WBTM weather. Well, for tonight, mostly clear skies, lows around 60. Tomorrow, mostly sunny, highs 90. Tomorrow night, you got a 30% chance of rain late, lows of 67. Then for your Thursday, it'll be partly sunny with a 30% chance, highs again around 90. Downtown, 85 degrees, today's high temperature 86. And this is supposed to be the dog days of August. But I'm not complaining, and I know you're not complaining either. I'm just thinking we've got a false fall going on. Yeah, I think we'll still pay the price before too long once again. Like I said, 85 degrees in Big D, 86 today's high, and that's your weather. From 102.

You got it, Michael. WBTM, Al Baby, rolling home with you. Drive carefully. And do you, well, I don't like to pry, but I can be nosy at times. Do you like to shop Costco? Do you go to Greensboro and shop Costco there? Because, you know, obviously we don't have a Costco in Big D. But there is one in Greensboro, and I was just wondering if you go there to shop. Did you know that the average Costco store, get this, are you ready for this, does $276 million in sales a year? That's hard to believe. The average Costco does $276 million in sales per year. Whoa! Where is the busiest Costco in the world? In Hawaii, on the island of Oahu. Book him, Dad'll murder one. Of course, when I'm in Hawaii and on the island of Oahu, that's where I purchase my macadamia nuts. And where I choose to hang loose, if you will. Well, they say, here comes the rain again. Well, not tonight or tomorrow. Maybe late tomorrow night and maybe into Thursday. WBTM, it's Sandy and Dave. Eurythmics, all over you.

Number to meet him, and a little reminder that Madison Eads, the regional general manager for the Danville Hotel Collection, is WBTM and Danville Dental Associates Superstar of the

0: deal, or if you will, big deal in the Rondells on WBTM. Another look at events occurring on the 25th of August. This one happened in 1986. Mark McGwire of the A's hit his first Major League home run. 1996, 10 years later, the 96th U.S. Amateur Golf Championship was won by the Tiger, as in Woods. And former Ukrainian Prime Minister Pavlo Lazarenko was sentenced to 9 years in federal prison for money laundering, wire fraud, and extortion on this very date in 06, 20 years ago.
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Richard Starkey, Ringo Starr. Yeah, he replaced Pete Best many moons ago, and Pete's licking his wounds, and Ringo's tickled to death. Oh, baby. Great song. The 8x10 song. Got 4 minutes after 6 o'clock, 56 left with Al. And Wall Street today, the Dow, again, was up 160 points, closing at 53,577. Woo, looking good.

Are you feeling me? Let's do something. Well, this 34-year-old is claiming to be a bad liar. Here's Selena Gomez.

0: Gnarls Barkley with Al Baby on WBTM 620, 84 degrees, 86 was today's high. A little breeze out of the north at about 12 miles an hour. Well, this is, it's very bizarre. It's something you don't see every day. A cat in Wisconsin, born with 29 toes, really, has broken the Guinness World Record for the most toes on a feline. This is a Wisconsin cat, born with 29 toes. Wow. I guess that just proves that some creatures really can claw their way to the top.
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0: Ooh, she's a really kicky girl.

That's one of them Get Down Yum Yum songs. Oh, baby. Rick James. The late Rick James, unfortunately. 6:24. I got Vinny on the radio.

0: 2 days in a row, the Dow in positive territory. Today up 160 points, closing at 53,577.
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0: Well, for tonight, mostly clear, low 60. Tomorrow, it'll be mostly sunny, highs 90. Tomorrow night, you got a 30% chance of rain very late, low 67. And then Thursday, it'll be partly sunny again, a 30% chance, highs again around 90. Downtown, 84. Today's high, 86. A breeze out of the north at 8 miles an hour, and that's your weather. From 102.5 and 13.

October 21st last year, we were at the same venue together as she was singing to me. 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
2: Well, this old boy finds himself in rock and roll heaven.

WDTM with Sabrina. Let's take a look at folks, celebrity-wise, having birthdays on this 25th day of August. And it's a bunch. Blake Lively. Rather easy on the eyes, I would say. Lady who recently spent a great deal of time in court. Blake is 39. And if we were to speak with her, she would probably say, and holding. Claudia Schiffer, speaking of easy on the eyes. Claudia, remember Claudia? Model, 56. Jody Messina, same age. A little older. Rachel Ray, television personality, she's 58. From L.A. Law. That was a great television series on NBC back in the day. Blair Underwood, 62. A man who is still dealing with his achy, breaky heart. Billy Ray Cyrus, coming in at 65. Hopefully Miley will help him celebrate his 65th. Elvis Costello is 72. The man with the tongue. Yeah, boy, did he enjoy success along with his three bandmates. Gene Simmons of Kiss fame, celebrating his 77th. The guy with the beautiful mustache, the handlebar, pitched for the A.

He's back in the day. Raleigh Fingers. Remember Raleigh? Goodness gracious, he is 80. Tom Skerritt, the actor, is 93. And if he were with us today, he would be celebrating birthday number 96. We lost him 6 years ago. And speaking of 007, Bond, James Bond, shaken, not stirred. Sean Connery, that's right, our boy Sean, would be 96 this day. WBTM 12 away from 7. And someday, lady, you will accompany the kid. Here's Robert Clark Seeger, Bobby on the radio on BTM.

0: And we'll wrap things up with a final look at events occurring on the 25th of August. It was this date 9 years ago. President Trump granted a presidential pardon to Joe Arpaio, who had been convicted of contempt of court for racial profiling. Also this date 9 years ago, Samsung heir Lee Jae-young, or Young, I should say, was jailed for 5 years for corruption in South Korea. And it was this date 6 years ago, the World Health Organization announced that Africa had eradicated polio. And that is defined as 4 years since the last case of polio. That was this date, 6 years ago, 2020, the World Health Organization announcing that Africa had eradicated polio.
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Saturday afternoon at 4 on Retro Hits with me, Al Baby, the Super Greek. It's nonstop oldies by request. 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

0: Hey, it's Gary Bryan, and every week on Rewind, we take you back to your favorite years with the movies and the TV shows. Most of all, the music that makes up the soundtrack of your life and the memories that make the music come alive. 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